0: In gremo na prez musko Two Colors.
1: I'm here in silence in the night. I'm losing battles with a voice that I can fight. These streets are far from black and white.

0: Zdravje se začne tam, kjer se pomol konča. 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
2: I'm losing battles with a voice that I can fight. 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

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I mean, I don't see what she sees, but maybe it's 'cause I'm wearing.

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1: Μπρες πρεκυρίτε. I'm losing battles with a voice that I can fight. 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
2: 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We hold these truths to be self-evident that all men are created equal.

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Like Mr. Worldwide to infinity. You know the roof on fire. We gon' boogie, oogie, oogie, jiggle, wiggle, and dance. 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